10 years ago when Bobby Valentino got caught out there with that, never mind. I'm gonna just leave that alone. Just gonna leave it alone. Y'all know I got issues, your man. Big Lip holding it down, baby. The weekend starts right now, as far as I'm concerned. Star 94.5. We're Orlando's only R&B. Ricky Smiley paying those bills. ADL.

0: 94.5, where Orlando's only R&B. And of course, Ricky Smyth's paying those bills with $1,000 five times a day. Your next shot at that cash is coming up bright and early, baby. Tomorrow morning at 8 a.m. Go ahead and get that money, all right? All right, so check it out, y'all. You know what's coming up? It is all about the 90s at 9, man. We dig it in the crates. I'm telling you, man, listen, tonight's going to be a great night because the last 90s at 9 for the week. Do you know why? Do you know why? Because tomorrow night, it's all about Club Star 94.5. Listen, the party starts right now. We're your soundtrack for the weekend. We got the hottest DJs in the world. The hottest. I'm just letting y'all know, all right? There it is. We're going to keep the music rolling on the other side, man. We're going to keep the vibes going because that's what we do, man. We got some Keisha Cole, Olivia Dean, Usher. Yo, that Olivia Dean song, Man I Need, that song just got such like this old school, like new school vibe. Love that joint, man. It's coming up on the other side. Listen, we're going to keep the music rolling because that's what we do. We're Orlando's only R&B, baby. Let go. Star 94.5.
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4: 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You supposed to call. Tell me what happened. 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He was speeding. I asked him how fast he was going. 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

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How about Farrah and Farrah, Orlando's accident attorneys?

Orlando's only R&B, your man with issues, Big Lip holding it down. Of course, that's B-I-G-L-I-P. Make sure you follow me on Instagram at Big Lip M-I-A. And, you know, Ricky Smiley, the brother's paying those bills with $1,000 five times a day tomorrow morning, 8 a.m. Get that cash. Maybe Chris Brown should play. But that baby mama drama.

0: Wow, we're Lando's only R&B, and of course, Ricky Spice paying those bills with $1,000 five times a day. Your next shot at that cash is coming up bright and early, baby. Tomorrow morning at 8 a.m., go ahead and get that money. Your man with issues, Big Lip, holding it down as B-I-G-L-I-P. Make sure you follow me on Instagram at Big Lip, M-I-A, and I'm so excited about this, man. It's always such a dope event, man. All my dads out there, get ready to join us for the Star 94.5 5th Annual Daddy-Daughter Dance, man. I'm talking about great food, amazing vibes. It all goes down Saturday, June 13th at the beautiful Aloft Hotel in downtown Orlando. Now, tickets are on sale right now at StarNow45.com, man. I actually called up my niece. She's actually my goddaughter, too. And so I talked to her, but she's not going to be able to make it, man. I really want to go to this like, little daddy-daughter dance, you know, but I'm not going to go. Maybe I should just borrow somebody's daughter. That, you know, I didn't even mean that. Just sounded creepy. You know what? Never mind. That just sounded kind of awkward. I mean, I should borrow somebody. Listen, that just sounded weird, all right? Maybe I just show up by myself. That even sounded more weird. Let me just be quiet, because everything I'm saying just sounds crazy right now. 90s at 9 is coming up on the other side, y'all.
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Star 94.5, we're the soul of Orlando. And, of course, Ricky Spires paying those bills and $1,000 five times a day. 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

0: course, Ricky Spies paying those bills of $1,000 five times a day. Your next shot at that cash is coming up bright and early, baby. Get ready to get that money. That would be tomorrow morning at 8 a.m. All right, Morning the 90s at 9 is coming up on the other side. Let's see what we got for you, man. We're going to continue to take you back because that's what we do. We got some guys, 702, Tyrese, Drew Hill, Aaliyah, and much, much more. And don't forget, man, you can enter for your chance to win. Speaking like old school 90s, man, TLC, Salt and Pepper, and In Vogue are coming to the Mid-Florida Credit Union Amphitheater in Tampa on Wednesday, September the 23rd. And if you want more details, make sure you log on to star945.com. 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

What a weird brother. I did an interview with him. That was probably one of the most weird interviews I ever had in my life. Well, I'm just saying. Starting 84.5, we're Orlando's only R&B. 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Ricky Smiles paying those bills. Tomorrow morning, 8 a.m. is your next shot to thank.

0: If your girl only knew. That just shows how trifling dudes were even back in the 90s. We ain't changed at all. If your girl only knew. Well, now, girls just be knowing because of social media. You can't even cheat in peace no more, I swear. Anyway, Star 94.5, we are the soul of Orlando. And of course, Ricky Sparks pay those bills and $1,000 five times a day. Your next shot at that cash is coming up bright and early tomorrow morning at 8 a.m. All right, so go ahead and get that money. I am out of here. The Quiet Storm is coming up next. B.I.G. Believe in God because he believes in you. And live every day like it's your last, because one day you're going to be right. And don't always follow the path that others may lead. Instead, create your own path for others to follow. And I will check you out tomorrow. See ya.
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8: 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Tell me what happened. 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

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I am Niecy D, guest starring for Kyla Rue on this Thursday night edition of The Quiet Storm. Such a pleasure to be back behind this microphone to spend this time with you. 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

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This is it. 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

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I am Niecy D, guest starring for Kyla Rue inside the Quiet Storm. 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

0: 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Chris Brown and Usher are going to be at the Raymond James Stadium in Tampa. It's their R&B tour, and we've got your tickets. 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I am Niecy D. There's only one guest starring for Kyla Rue here inside the Quiet Storm. You know, Orlando, the Thornton Park District Market is happening from 6 to 10 p.m. You can enjoy an evening of food, family, and fun, and it's free. 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All right, that's the Thornton Park District Circle. 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I'm taking you down memory lane with a 90s hit from SWV Week and a classic throwback from DeBarge. Love me in a special way. Can you do that? I got it inside the Quiet Storm.
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9: 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I asked him, did he call somebody? 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I said, I ain't talking about your mom. Did you call somebody? He told me no. I asked him, why not? 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I said, what, you went to law school, son? You ain't supposed to know. You supposed to call. Tell me what happened. He said he was on the expressway. He was speeding. I asked him how fast he was going.

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0: 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I want you to enter right now for your chance to see TLC in Vogue and Salt and Pepper. You'll have free tickets. They'll be at the Mid-Florida Credit Union Amphitheater in Tampa on Wednesday, September 23rd. So go ahead and get your tickets now so your seats are secure, and then go shopping for your new outfit. So go on and enter right now, okay? Star945.com. Is there anything safe to eat anymore? So select Zapp's and Dirty Potato Chips, a Utz, I hope I said that right, UTZ, the brand, has been recalled nationwide, by the way, due to potential salmonella contamination in the seasoning powder. So you're advised to discard all those recalled chips immediately. The reason I'm laughing is because, you know, folks love their chips. I know you're not trying to throw those chips away, but you must, all right? Or you can call 877-423-0149 and get you a refund, okay? The recall includes multiple flavors, too, and sizes, so don't try to hold on to them, all right? So if your date says July through August this year, get rid of those, all right? Thank goodness, so far there haven't been any reported illnesses, but you don't want to wait to find out. Applying some pressure to heat things up here inside the Quiet Storm with Jill Scott and sharing a little love and happiness with Al Green as we cruise through the Quiet Storm.
1: There's nothing in this world like the love a father has for his daughter. 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

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So get yours, okay? I am Niecy D. There's only one guest starring inside the Quiet Storm for my brother Kyla Rue. Do you own a business? 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Well, join Orlando Police Department for a crime prevention summit. 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So you'll get a chance

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5: I know somebody that got into an accident. I asked him, did he call somebody? 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I said, I ain't talking about your mom. Did you call somebody? He told me no. I asked him, why not? He told me he don't think he have a case. I said, what, you went to law school, son? You ain't supposed to know. You supposed to call. Tell me what happened. He said he was on the expressway. He was speeding. I asked him how fast he was going.

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Hey, it's DJ Millennium checking in on The Quiet Storm with my brother, Kyle LaRue. 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

0: 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I know you want to go, so you might as well head over to our website, star945.com, for your chance to win, all right? I am Niecy D. There's only one, and I'm here guest starring for Kyla Rue inside the Quiet Storm. And you know, I always have to keep it real with you, right? So I don't know if you're keeping up with the federal decisions adversely affecting Black Americans, but we are about 16 months into a concerted targeting of Black Americans. So here's my little quick overview of how you can push back, all right, and change the trajectory of all this negative efforts and so forth. Number one, buy Black. Support Black-owned businesses at every opportunity. All right, number two, spend in your own community and help those independent businesses grow. Number three, attend town hall meetings. Learn what decisions are being made on the local level affecting you in your immediate life, in your immediate residency. Number four, vote your interest. Put people in office who have a track record of representing you and your needs, all right? And then hold them accountable to their word. Number five, do not tap out. All right. Maxwell, Pretty Wings, John Legend, Ordinary People, as we cruise through the quiet storm.
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0: 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I am Niecy D, guest starring for Kyla Rue inside the Quiet Storm. Dads, you know, I want you to join us at the 5th Annual Daddy Daughter Dance. That's happening Saturday, June 13th at the beautiful A-Loft Hotel downtown Orlando, and tickets are on sale right now. And since we're speaking about fathers, the Young Fatherhood Conference is coming up, and it brings together powerful speakers and interactive workshops focused on supporting young fathers ages 14 to 24. And it helps them learn more about parenting skills, education challenges, mental health, legal issues, and helping them, you know, establish paternity, even career resources, so much. As a matter of fact, the Young Fathers of Central Florida is hosting this whole annual Father's Week next month. So if you're planning to go, head over to our website, star945.com, for more details. And I'm going to help them coordinate a very special pool party for the dads too. All right. So I'll keep you updated on that as well. Diane Reeves, Better Days, Carl Thomas, I Wish, and so much more coming up inside the Quiet Storm. We're just cruising through these good vibes.
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0: 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All right, I am Niecy D, guest starring for Kyla Rue here inside the Quiet Storm. Oh, man, this one kind of hurts to share, but Bill Capri, a.k.a. Kodak Black, I like that dude, really. He was arrested, though, in Orlando on MDMA trafficking charges. His longtime lawyer, though, called trafficking charge quite excessive and plans to fight the case, claiming it's a weak legal basis. Nonetheless, he was hit with a $75,000 bond and cannot return to the scene of the offense over near the Children's Safety Village on Fair Villa near Mercy Drive. So, listen, it's about to be an exciting weekend, to say the least. Keep your head on swivel, stay safe, all right, or stay inside and just relax and chill. It's all about the Tonys inside the Quiet Storm. We're chilling here, staying, keeping it sexy with me, Niecy D, all right? I've got Tony, anniversary, and how about Tony Terry with you inside the Quiet Storm?
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0: 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It's a night that will be remembered forever. So, Dad, step up, suit up, and take your prince.

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0: 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Ricky Smalley is paying your bills. 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Inside the Quiet Storm, feeling good, helping you to relax, shake off any stress. Or if you're out there, out and about, if you're outside, I'm trying to help you stay calm while you're in that traffic, okay? I am Niecy D, guest starring for Kyla Rue, Inside the Quiet Storm. And I just want to say welcome home, Chantel. She'll be coming back home on May 16th, Saturday, May 16th. How excited are we to hear that? She had a horrible motorcycle accident, and she's been going through therapy and getting poured into from across this nation. So kudos and shout out to everyone who contributed and posted and called and texted. We love Chantel. She has a restaurant in Sanford, Chantel's Until. So if you want to, celebrate her, go on over to her Facebook page, Chantel's, all right? Inside the Quiet Storm, guest starring for Kyla Rue. I am Niecy D, and I've got more good R&B on the way. All right, how about Johnny Gill, One Night, Lisa Fisher, How Can I Ease the Pain?
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9: 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You ain't supposed to know. You supposed to call. Tell me what happened. 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He was speeding. I asked him how fast he was going. 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

The Soul of Orlando, Inside the Quiet Storm, guest starring for Kyla Rue. I am Niecy D. There's only one. And I want you to join Monica May's Point of View Sundays at 6 a.m. right here on Star. 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

0: Star 94.5, the soul of Orlando. Inside the Quiet Storm, guest starring for Kyla Rue, I am Niecy D. You know, Ricky Smiley wants to pay your bills 5 times a day. And your next chance to win happens at 8 a.m. later today, 10 a.m., 12, 2, and 5 p.m. So keep listening to Star for your chance to win, okay? I tell you, this is a very chock full of activities this weekend here in Orlando. We are just growing by leaps and bounds, and there's so many things to do each weekend. But this particular weekend, with Mother's Day being Sunday, Rolling Loud this weekend, there's a lot going on. Why don't you give your mom a shout out? Use the open mic feature located inside the free Star 945 mobile app and share some of your activities that you plan to do. Or like I said, just give a shout out, all right? I'm sure mom would love it. I saw Jennifer Hudson's 16-year-old son, David, surprised her with, on her talk show, by the way, with a homemade pound cake for Mother's Day. She broke down in tears just seeing him walk onto the set and receiving that meaningful gift. You know, that touches us mommies. I am a mom. My daughter is so sweet. I'm so grateful for her. So use that open mic, like I said, and shout out your mom, okay? We've got more of the Quiet Storm on the way. We're going to heat it up with Marvin Gaye's Sexual Healing, Money Long Made for Me, inside the Quiet Storm.
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Star 94.5, the soul of Orlando. I am Nisi D. There's only one guest starring for Kyla Rue inside the Quiet Storm. Thanks so much for joining me. DJ Millennium is up next. He'll take you into your early morning. Make it a great

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0: Soul of Orlando. I'm DJ Millennium here. It's a Friday. I know you're ready for the weekend. Probably got some big plans that, you know, may involve money. And wouldn't it be nice today if Ricky Smiley paid your bills going into the weekend? Yeah, your next opportunity for that $1,000 comes at 8 a.m. today. And if you need more information on the contest, we got it for you at star945.com.
1: Yo, yo, aren't y'all so your bills keep piling up and you might be feeling that financial squeeze? Well, guess what, family? Me, your boy Ricky Smiley's here.

soul of Orlando. I'm DJ Millennium here with the big homie Ricky Smiley. You may have heard he's got a $1,000 he's trying to place in your hand today. The time's 8 a.m., 10 a.m., noon, 2 p.m., 5 p.m. While you're getting off that job, the money could be all yours today.

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0: time on this Friday. A lot going on in the city this upcoming weekend. As you know, Rolling Loud weekend. Yeah, the largest hip-hop festival out there. There's going to be a lot of people in town, which means there's going to be a lot of traffic out there. There's going to be a lot of detours, a lot of police presence out there. So make sure you're safe, fam. If you're going out there, have a lot of fun. And yeah, enjoy. It's Star 94.5.
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0: and five to Soul of Orlando. I'm DJ Millennium here with Ricky Smiley. He's got that money for you, that $1,000 at 8 a.m. today. And I got to give it up for us. 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Yeah, I know you want that in your life. 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Coming up in 7, got some Tyler with Water. 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

0: Club Orlando. I'm DJ Millennium here with the Essence Festival finally released the days for the lineup and everything. I know a lot of people have been waiting on it. Friday, July the 3rd, they got Cardi B and Lotto and Kehlani. Saturday, it's going to be Monica and Brandy and Patti LaBelle, the legendary Patti. And also on Sunday, George Clinton and the Parliament. Yeah, the Mothership is going to be in the house. Babyface is going to be there. And Dougie Fresh is going to be there. Also, I did forget Saturday, they got Leon Thomas is going to be there. So, yeah, if you're going to the Essence Fest, I know you're going to have a lot of fun this year. It's Star 94.5.
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I'm DJ Millennium, getting out of here, making way for Pastor Reba and Morning Inspiration.

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will trust. That's Fred Hammond of Pastor Reva. You're listening to Star 94.5, the soul of Orlando. Morning inspiration. Good morning, family. You know, I had a great day yesterday, just really getting a lot done, and then having midweek service. It was such a great service. We're going to go through all of the kings in the Bible. Our lead pastor, he is taking the reins of that. And so it's going to be a long series, about 12 weeks. But just to understand how you can be in a great place and reject God. You know, Israel was in a great place. They had God protecting them, but they chose a king instead of God. And so many times we have that same mentality. We choose what we want when we already have what God wants us to have. Adam and Eve did that. They had God, but they chose an apple. They chose the opposite. And we do that all the time with people. We pick the wrong people for our lives because in the moment it looked good. They sounded good. Everything about them seemed good. But God said, no, it's not good. But if you want it, go ahead and go after it. And then we suffer the consequences. Today, let's make sure that we're making good decisions, that we can see the future. In other words, the longevity of our decisions. That makes the difference. But I'm going to trust God in the midst. Here's Cece Winans, Never Lost.

0: Thanks for waking up to Star 94.5, the soul of Orlando. Morning inspiration. I'm Pastor Reba. I'm Ricky Smiley. 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My goodness. Mother's Day is this weekend, and I pray that you are taking some time to honor your mom. If it's a phone call, if it's a visit, if it's a card, do something to honor your mom. You know, there are times when you have to think moms won't always be here. Sometimes we see them as strong, and many times as a child of a mother, and a mother may be 80 years old, but in your mind, you still see your mom as 40, and you still wonder why she's not doing what you want her to do at the strength and the level that you think she should, or how come she didn't remember this, or why didn't she say something a certain way, or how come she used a certain grammar that doesn't sound right, you know? And we can be so critical of our parents as they get older. But remember, this is a time where they're supposed to be honored, loved, nurtured, and cherished. Take time to honor your mom.
1: 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Well, guess what?

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Jackson inside Star 94.5, the soul of Orlando. Morning inspiration. Good morning, family. You know, I was about to say Sunday morning inspiration. Don't forget to tune in on Sunday, Mother's Day. We have our first community pulpit pastor, Pastor Andre Williams, will be sharing a word of inspiration to mothers. Make sure you listen out Sunday. Community pulpit is just a marvelous tool, as we have so many gifted ministers and pastors and leaders right here in Central Florida, and it's a wonderful thing to hear from them. And so it's an opportunity where we can get that word. And I also have a video that I do with them that you can even connect further if you would like to. Well, here's Charles Deakins.

0: 94.5 The Soul of Orlando. Yes, good morning, inspiration. Good morning, family, and happy Friday. You know, I was reading where the U.S. Department of Justice has filed a lawsuit against Cloudera, Inc., a data software firm valued at $5 billion, for allegedly the company intentionally excluded American workers from high-paying technology roles. You know, that's kind of odd because America has always been the favored. America has always been the one that would brag and tout about how great our nation is. But we're starting to see things slip a little bit. And I have to say, the more we ignore God, the more we ignore what God has instilled into this country. And was American always great? No, we know about slavery. We know about acquisitions, and we know about a lot of things and dirty with American Indians. I get all of that. America has done some very terrible things and blood has been spilled. But I still think that America is the greatest country on the earth, and that we have to be very mindful not to leave God out, not to forget who God is. The Bible speaks of a generation that knew not Joseph. They had forgotten the favor of God, and we must not forget what God has done for us. We must keep him at the forefront and the center.
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You're listening to Star 94.5, The Soul of Orlando. Morning Inspiration. And Ricky Smiley pays your bills 5 times a day, weekdays. Your next chance to win happens at 8 o'clock today. You can win $1,000. That was Mary Mary in the morning. One of the things I know that joy does come in the morning. There are night seasons that we must walk through. I used to ask God all the time, God, please do not allow me, I guess I would say it wasn't a question, but do not allow me to go through something hard. Don't let me go through a testing and trial situation, because I'm going to tell you yes no matter what. You don't have to do that. But I still went through a season. But through the season, I learned that it was a season and that morning was coming. But I had to endure the night season. And if you're enduring a night season right now, I do want to just emphasize joy does come in the morning. But pass the test. If you pass the test now, you don't have to retake it. And you can get out of the test a lot sooner. Well, here is Jacalyn Carr, my portion. And coming up next is the Ricky Smiley Morning Show. Have a fabulously blessed rest of your day and weekend.

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9: Hey, good morning, Ricky. Rolling Loud, hailed as the world's largest hip-hop festival, will be in Orlando all this weekend at Camping World Stadium. 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

0: 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There's a crash in Kissimmee in the construction zone on Parton Settlement Road at 192. And there's a crash in Kissimmee at Pleasant Hill Road between Reeves Road and Orange Blossom Trail. And there's a hit and run in Azalea Park on East Colonial Drive at the 436 flyover. 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
17: Ricky Orange Blossom Trail is shut down. This Star 94.5 traffic report sponsored by Orlando Health. Orange Blossom Trail northbound is shut down before Colonial Drive at Concord. All lanes are closed. Use John Young Parkway instead. There's a hit and run on East Colonial Drive at the 436 flyover, and a crash in Kissimmee at Parton Settlement Road at 192 and Pleasant Hill Road between Reeves and Orange Blossom Trail. 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

0: Ricky. This is crazy. A woman discovered that her husband was bringing somebody else home by checking the memory on their shared digital bathroom scale. Now, while she was away, the scale recorded two unassigned weigh-ins at exactly 120 pounds, logged at 12:25 a.m. and 12:26 a.m. back to back. Now, this woman does not weigh 120 pounds, and she was not home that night. So the mysterious midnight measurements immediately raised red flags. Reddit users analyzed the data, and one commenter noted, quote, "This is two back-to-back weights. This is pretty simple. He was looking up with other women. No need to overthink this." The internet praised her detective work, with one user calling it expert-level sleuthing, adding, "Men underestimate our level of intuition." I have to agree. When you confront him, he's probably going to paint you as crazy or paranoid. You're not. What makes this story resonate, though, is how it captures a moment of clarity. She didn't need to confront him. She didn't need the drama. The data told her everything she needed to know. Sometimes the truth is as simple as the numbers on a scale.
1: You really can go back and look at a scale and look at...
0: I can look at it on my phone.
1: That's crazy.
0: Yeah, I can look at it on my phone, Ricky.
2: That's a smart,
3: smart scales.
2: Yeah.
0: And I guarantee you, when she saw 120, she knew which woman it was. She knew it wasn't her. I bet she's like...
1: I'd have slung that damn thing out that back door. So I'd have took a sledgehammer. Boy, damn.
3: You don't be thinking of that.
0: Men don't think women.
1: Getting your ass up on the scale for at somebody else's house.
3: Right.
0: Hey. Exactly.
3: But you don't think it's recording.
0: You don't think it's recording. And you know what? She might have done it on purpose. Might have done it on purpose. Because especially if the other woman was a little bigger, she might have wanted to show her what she was working with.
3: Yeah. Facts.
0: You know?
3: Facts.
1: Got your ass up on the scale. Right. Just go in there and wash off.
2: Yeah.
1: And go home. Take the same rag and wash off and go home. Don't touch nothing.
3: And don't bring nobody wash. Don't bring no special nothing that you're going to leave.
0: Yes, under the bed.
1: The same soap. Do it in the garage from now on.
0: Oh, my God.
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7: 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This Star 94.5 traffic report sponsored by Orlando Health. Orange Blossom Trail northbound is shut down before Colonial Drive at Concord. All lanes are closed. Use John Young Parkway instead. There's a hit and run on East Colonial Drive at the 436 flyover, and a crash in Kissimmee at Parton Settlement Road at 192 and Pleasant Hill Road between Reeves and Orange Blossom Trail. 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
11: Ricky, there's a serious collision in the Callahan neighborhood. Orange Blossom Trail is shut down northbound. This Star 94.5 traffic report spent by Mattress Firm. Orange Blossom Trail is shut down northbound before Colonial Drive between Washington and Colonial at Concord's where that crash happened. So use John Young Parkway or Westmoreland to get around that if you're heading northbound on OBT. There's a hit and run on East Colonial Drive at the 436 flyover and a crash in Kissimmee at Parton Settlement at 192. 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
12: 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Jay Hicks, what's going on in Old Town?
13: Hey, good morning, Ricky. 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And you know Orlando Chief Eric Smith is all about security for this event.
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17: 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Did you call somebody? 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I asked him, why not? 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I said, what, you went to law school, son? You ain't supposed to know.

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14: 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Orange Blossom Trail northbound is shut down before Colonial Drive. Between Washington and Colonial at Concord, it's closed. Use John Young Parkway or Westmoreland instead. And there's a wreck on the 408 westbound before Mills. And on I-4 heading eastbound, there's going to be heavy delays through downtown. Today's message comes from Orlando Health, where caregivers focus on listening and helping patients feel seen and supported. 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I'm Beverly Bentley Steele.
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21: 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All right, y'all checking them off for me. 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
8: Ricky in the Callahan neighborhood, Orange Blossom Trail northbound is shut down. This is Star 94.5 traffic report sponsored by Terminix. Orange Blossom Trail northbound is shut down before Colonial Drive between Washington and Colonial and Concord. And use John Young Parkway or Westmoreland to get around that. The 408 westbound before Mills at Crystal Lake Drive, the right lane's blocked from a crash, and it's heavy from 436. And a crash the 408 eastbound past I-4. A crash at Consulate at Orange Blossom Trail. 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
24: In the Callahan neighborhood, Orange Blossom Trail is shut down northbound. This Star 94.5 traffic report sponsored by Orlando Health. Orange Blossom Trail northbound is shut down before Colonial Drive at Concord. Use John Young Parkway or Westmoreland instead. Wreck on the 408 westbound before Mills block in the right lane, and 408 eastbound past I-4 and a consulate at Orange Blossom Trail. There's a crash I-4 eastbound at 535 with lots of delays. Today's message comes from Orlando Health, where caregivers focus on listening and helping patients feel seen and supported. 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That's traffic. I'm Beverly Bentley Steele.
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7: In the Callahan neighborhood, Orange Blossom Trail is shut down northbound. This Star 94.5 traffic report sponsored by Orlando Health. Orange Blossom Trail northbound is shut down before Colonial Drive at Concord. Use John Young Parkway or Westmoreland instead. Wreck on the 408 westbound before Mills block in the right lane. And 408 eastbound past I-4 and a consulate at Orange Blossom Trail. There's a crash I-4 eastbound at 535 with lots of delays. Today's message comes from Orlando Health, where caregivers focus on listening and helping patients feel seen and supported. 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That's traffic. I'm Beverly Bentley Steele.
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1: 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This mess on 100.3. Hey, what up, Shannon? How you doing?
2: What's up?
1: Hey, we're so happy to have you this morning. Then we got my man Bo from Columbus, Georgia. What up, Bo?
3: What's going on?
1: Listening on K92.7. Hey, y'all good this morning?
2: Yeah.
3: Yes, sir.
1: All right. It is time to play Battle of the Sexes. And let me give you some advice. If you do not know the answer, just go ahead and say pass. Don't sit there and try to think and tick all your seconds off the clock, okay?
2: All righty.
1: All right. Here we go. All right. Shannon, we're going to go first, okay?
2: All right.
1: All right. Here we go. Start the clock. What is the cold hand company most known for making?
2: Pass.
1: Shoes. What animal is the Izod logo?
2: Alligator.
1: Yes. The pimp character Goldie was the star of this 1973 classic black film.
2: I can't think.
1: That's the Mac. On HBO show Hard Knocks, which pro sport training camp is featured?
2: I'll pass.
1: All right, NFL football. What popular car line was announced this week to be discontinued?
2: Oh.
1: The one the drug dealers drive in.
2: Oh, shoot.
1: Dodge Charger. Porsche automobiles are built in what country?
2: Oh, right,
1: what state is Jack Daniel's whiskey made?
2: Tennessee.
1: Yep. How many volts are there in a standard car battery?
4: 6.
1: Damn. That's good. That's okay. You got two. You can win with two.
4: Okay.
5: Come on now.
1: You can win with two. All right, Brad.
4: You ready, Bo?
3: Yes. Let's get it.
4: All right, let's go. How often does a leap year occur?
3: Every 2 years.
4: Nope, every 4 years. What generation is someone if they were born in 2026?
3: Millennium.
4: Nope, Generation Beta. Mm. What luxury handbag is considered a better financial investment than gold?
3: A Birkin.
4: Yep. What do you call giving birth to 5 babies at once?
3: I don't know that one, man.
4: That's quintuplets. Which R&B legend sang the classic soul song "I Feel Good All Over"?
3: Dionne Warwick.
4: Nope, that would be Stephanie Mills.
1: Mm.
4: How many continents are there?
3: 12.
1: That's a lot of them.
4: That would be 7. It's 7. What degrees in Fahrenheit is considered freezing?
3: 0. Below
4: 32.
3: Zero.
4: Which actress played Denise Huxtable on The Cosby Show?
3: Lisa Bonet.
1: That's it.
4: That's
1: he got
4: right.
1: it.
4: He got
1: what
4: it.
1: Is it? Is it a tie?
5: It's a tie.
1: All right, Shannon, this is for you. What position did the brothers Peyton and Eli Manning play in the NFL? What positions they played?
2: Quarterback.
1: Yep. Go, Brett.
4: Who was the first woman ever be inducted into the Rock and Roll Hall of Fame?
3: Whitney Houston.
4: Nope, Aretha Franklin.
1: Damn. Aren't you won by one? Special K, what did she win?
5: Congratulations, ma'am. 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
5: you got a two-pack of Irish Spring bath soap because you want to smell like dryer sheets. There you go. And finally, you got a portable screwdriver with not one, not two, but three heads. Yep. A small Phillips head, a large Phillips head, and a slot head.
1: No flats.
5: Yeah, it's a lot of heads. No one flat. Screwdriver. No flat heads. And it's all yours for winning Battle of the Sexes on the Ricky Smiley Morning Show. 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
1: 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Hey, Bo, you're going to be looking like a seal. Thank y'all for playing more Ricky Smiley Morning Show coming up.
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1: 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If it's trending, you know he got it. Jay Hicks, what's going on in Old Town?
10: Hey, good morning, Ricky. As hurricane season approaches, Orange County leaders say preparing for storms is about more than stocking up on water and supplies. The county recently received a $150,000 grant through the Cities for Financial Empowerment Fund to help residents become more financially prepared before disasters happen. Now, this program will focus on helping out communities with various resources and giving them proper planning for hurricane season. Here's Val Dietrich, one of the city planners, speaking on this funding.
11: What we're hoping with the financial empowerment is that prior to a disaster, whether it be a hurricane, tornado, any other flooding maybe, that they have some training to help them learn how to budget and learn how to be financially stable and ready for a disaster in case it strikes.
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6: I'm Channel 9 meteorologist Cassandra Crimi, taking you back into the upper 80s and low 90s this afternoon with a high of 92 degrees in Orlando. We'll have partly cloudy skies and a 30% chance for isolated showers and storms as a front moves into the area later this afternoon. A few strong storms north of the metro. From Channel 9 Eyewitness News, I'm meteorologist Cassandra Crimi.
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1: See, it's burning me to hold on to this. I know this is something I gotta do, but that don't mean I want to. What I'm trying to say is that I love you. I feel like this is coming to an end, and it's better for me to

0: That is Tone Stith right there and Fly. And yes, we have an album release date for this brother. So if you've been checking out his sound, want to hear more from him, look for the new Tone Stith album called The Edge, set to drop next Friday, May the 15th. It's going to be an album that will showcase his full artistic, vocal, and production capabilities. Looking forward to laying ears on that. 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Still got a little bit of time to do it. Get it in before 10:30 for a shot at $1,000. 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Yours truly, Kyle LaRue, guest starring for JoJo. Happy Friday to you. Listen, we're rolling into Mother's Day weekend. So if you got those Mother's Day shouts, you got those workday shouts, you just check it in to say hi, all to the good. 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

0: Star 94.5, Orlando's only R&B, where Ricky Smiley pays your bills five times a day every weekday, giving you another chance to win $1,000 coming up at 12 noon today. What's really good? It's your man, Kyle LaRue, guest starring for JoJo. Happy to be hanging out with you here on this Friday. You've got an invitation to join Star 94.5 tomorrow as we participate in the 2026 Susan G. Komen Central Florida More Than Pink Walk. It's going to take place tomorrow at Blue Jacket Park, just off General Reeves Drive, you know, like behind Glen Ridge Middle School. You know the area. 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Some SWV right around the corner. Feeling a little islandish. Well, we got Beanie Man and Maya coming up for you. That and much more on the way right here at Star 94.5.
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We thank you, as always, for making us a part of your Friday midday. It's your man, Kyle LaRue, guest star for JoJo. T.I. said, I got one more album for y'all. I got one more tour. And then I'm retiring. I got details on the way. T.I. right here at Star 94.5, the soul of

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Weekend vibes, baby. That's what it's all about. And tonight at 9 o'clock, we turn up in the mix. Jumpstart your weekend inside Club Star 94.5. That's tonight at 9. Yours truly, DJ Kyle LaRue, DJ DCD, and DJ Reggie B. Serving up the mix right here at Star 94.5.

0: Star 94.5, Orlando's only R&B, where Ricky Smiley pays your bills five times a day every weekday with your next shot at $1,000. Coming up at 12 noon today. What's good? Your man Kyle LaRue, guest starring for JoJo here on your Friday. So yeah, T.I. said, I got one more album for y'all. His final album is in the works. It's on the way. The album is going to be called Kill the King. Interesting title, but so be it. And to accompany the album, Tips also unveiling what he's calling the King Succession Tour, a limited run event that will kick off in July in Houston and will wrap up in August in San Francisco. So he's going to be busy this summer. And it's an interesting choice of cities, but the schedule kind of leaves some room for perhaps adding additional dates. We'll see. Anyway, T.I. is set to be joined by his sons, Damani and King Harris, on this tour, perhaps signaling a symbolic passing of the torch. So tickets are actually available through Live Nation, if that's something that you're interested in. But yeah, T.I. with a tour and one last album before he calls it a career, or at least that's what he's saying now. You know, artists always retire and then pop back out, right? So we'll see. In the meantime, stay with us. We got The Weeknd coming up. Got some TLC on the way as well, right here at Star 94.5. We are the soul of Orlando.
1: Yo, yo. 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
5: 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You supposed to call. Tell me what happened. He said he was on the expressway. He was speeding. I asked him how fast he was going. 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
1: Star 94.5, Orlando's only R&B, where Ricky Smiley pays your bills five times a day every weekday, giving you another chance to win $1,000 coming up at 12 noon today. What's really good? Your man Kyle LaBrue, guest star for JoJo here on your Friday. And you know, the month of May, among other things, recognized as National Military Appreciation Month, observed during the month of May here in the U.S. to honor, recognize, and thank our many service members, veterans, and, of course, their families. It was actually designated by Congress in 1999, National Military Appreciation Month, highlighting the sacrifices of armed forces through various observances, including Military Spouse Appreciation Day, Armed Forces Day, and, of course, Memorial Day. Our Florida theme parks are also showing appreciation for active duty military and veterans who can get a free one-day admission for themselves and up to three dependents. This is all part of the Waves of Honor program. You can also get half-off single-day tickets for up to six guests at attractions like SeaWorld, Aquatica, and Discovery Cove and Busch Gardens, Tampa Bay. Now, eligible veterans have to register for the complimentary ticket by May the 10th. But the tickets can be used through June the 30th. Do a little Google search for Waves of Honor. You can get all the details on that. And once again, a big salute to all of our brave men and women in uniform for your sacrifice and service to our country. Stay with us. We're going to get into today's motivational music moment for this Friday. And, of course, another Pay Your Bills keyword coming your way that could be worth a grand in your hand. That and more on tap right here at Star 94.5.
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3: 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A very cool, down-to-earth, and spiritually centered brother. The song right here reminding us that when you're up against what might feel like insurmountable odds, never forget that God's got you. It's Pastor Mike Jr. and Impossible. 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

0: 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Yours truly, Kyle LaRue, guest starring for JoJo. And speaking of hooking up, we got your chance to win tickets for my girl, Ella May. She's going to be bringing her 2026 Do You Still Love Me tour into Hard Rock Live on Monday, August the 10th. 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We'll do some Jay-Z on the way, some Bruno Mars. It's a Friday. We're feeling, you know, we're feeling good. So let's do it. It's on the way. It's Star 94.5. 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

0: Star 94.5, Orlando's only R&B, where Ricky Smiley pays your bills five times a day, every weekday. And the winning not done just yet for a Friday. Your next chance to put $1,000 in your pocket coming up at 2 o'clock this afternoon. It's your man Kyle LaRue, guest starring for JoJo here. So Usher and Chris Brown ready to set the world on fire with the R&B tour. I'm sure you've heard all about it by now. Hey, but Usher has some other goals in mind as part of this tour and the many cities he'll be visiting. Usher's nonprofit organization, which is called New Look, is partnering with Boys and Girls Clubs of Greater Detroit to launch a new initiative for teens and young adults that are interested in careers in entertainment. He's going to be choosing participants from Detroit as well as Atlanta to be a part of what he's calling Entertainment Industry Club, the live touring edition. Those participants will be a part of an 11-week internship tied into the R&B tour. And as interns, they'll get hands-on experience in tour production, in multimedia, in operations, in wardrobe, whole nine yards. In addition, the interns are going to be partnering with the local Boys and Girls Clubs at each stop of the R&B tour to lead community initiatives like career workshops, training sessions, and peer-to-peer learning experiences. That's a pretty good look. Now, if you have friends or family, perhaps in Detroit and Atlanta, that could take advantage of an opportunity like this, you can get all the details on Usher's nonprofit website, ushersnewlook.org. We got the link for you and all the details. Stories posted at Star945 on Facebook. Check it out. In the meantime, stick around. Some Jodeci on the way. We'll do some Leon Thomas and Chris Brown as well. Stick around. 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

So the nightly lineup for the upcoming Essence Festival has been released. And yeah, Leon Thomas is on the bill for Saturday, July the 4th. 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

0: Westside. Star 94.5, the soul aboard Lando, taking it back with little Snoop D-O-double-G. Yours truly, Kyle LaRue, guest starring for JoJo. And another weekend of winning is upon us. That's right. We are doing everything we can to get you in the house for the R&B tour. 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

0: Star 94.5, Orlando's only R&B, where Ricky Smiley pays your bills 5 times a day every weekday, with another shot at $1,000 coming your way at 2 o'clock this afternoon. Hey, it's yours truly, Kyle LaRue, guest starring for JoJo. Happy to be hanging out with you on this Friday. So earlier this week, a jury found former New England Patriots wide receiver Stephon Diggs not guilty on charges of assault and battery and strangulation against his personal chef. I wanted to make sure I brought this up because there's always a lot of noise when the accusations come down, but then the not guilty verdict, you don't really hear so much about that. Well, the brother was found not guilty. The trial lasted 2 days. The jury took less than 2 hours to reach their verdict. Diggs, if you aren't aware, a free agent who spent the 2025 NFL season with the New England Patriots. Now, this not guilty verdict clears the way for Stephon to play this upcoming season, although he may still face disciplinary actions from the NFL. Stephon Diggs, the most recent baby daddy to Cardi B. The couple, I do believe they are still together. It's hard to tell sometimes with these young folks, but the couple did welcome a baby boy into the world back in November. You can check out the full story on the trial and the not guilty verdict. Got it for you at Star 945 on Facebook. In the meantime, stick around. Some Silk Sonic coming up. Get some TI going to get you energized for Friday. We've got your next Pay Your Bills keyword coming up at the top of the hour that could be worth a grand in your hand this Friday. Stick around. Star 94.5.
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Hey, what the deal? I hope you're enjoying the JoJo Show. What's up? It's yours truly, the Red Zone, Ice-T Thomas. 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

0: 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And yeah, we're still trying to get you paid this hour because we've got a time to enter. 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And don't forget, tickets are on sale now for our 5th annual Daddy-Daughter Dance sponsored by Bahamas Air. 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It's going to be a lot of fun. Girl dads, we're calling on you. 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We've got Metro Diner hooking up the food. Yours truly, DJ Kyle LaRue, dropping the beats for you. And we're looking to make some more memories that will last a lifetime. Of course, we're going to do that daddy-daughter duo dance contest. So put your best foot forward and show us what you got. 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And stick around, some Chris Brown coming your way. We'll get some Jesse Powell going for you and much more at Star 94.5.
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0: Throwing it back with Mary J. Blige at Star 94.5. The Mary J. Blige residency, My Life, My Story, in Vegas this weekend at Dolby Live at Park MGM. He's got some dates coming up in July, and then some additional dates added to the residency in August, September, and October. You go, Mary J., you go. Star 94.5, we are the soul of Orlando, where Ricky Smiley pays your bills five times a day every weekday. Your next shot at $1,000 coming up at 5 o'clock this afternoon. It's yours truly, Kyle LaRue, guest starring for JoJo. It has been a blast hanging out with you all this week. Thank you so much for putting up with me. Thanks, as always, for making us a part of your midday. I'll be back with you tonight at 9 o'clock, turning up with the crew. Myself alongside DJ Niecy D and DJ Reggie B's, putting the needle to the groove inside Club Star 94.5. Tune in and jumpstart your weekend with us. In the meantime, stick around. My brother, Lorenzo Ice-T Thomas, is in the building. 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

94.5. Soul of Orlando Lorenzo's rocking on your radio. Got those clothes folded. That's what they do. To the left, to the left. This song right here just reminds me of any relationship that is a wrap. You feel me? Even Vanessa Bryant is shutting down pregnancy rumors and remarrying. It's all out there in the ether. So, but either way you look at it, those relationships, they fold.

0: 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And once you're here, you're going to have 30 minutes to either go to the app. I've spoken to people. They said they've done it on the app. And I spoke to other individuals that said they went to the website. Either one works just as well. But listen, you have to be in it to win it. It might take some time, but make sure you do it because it's happening today at 5. 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
4: Lorenzo, there are two festivals going on, going to be affecting traffic. This Star 94.5 traffic report sponsored by Pigeon Forge, Tennessee. At Camping World Stadium, there's a music festival and also a music festival at Daytona International Speedway. So just know, with road closures and lots of extra people in town, it's going to be busy. I-4 westbound at World Drive, there's a crash that's got the left lane blocked, and a car fire in the 429 southbound past Kelly Park Road in Popka. Discover mountains of fun together in Pigeon Forge. 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That's traffic. I'm Beverly Bentley Steele.
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Man, I gotta tell you one thing. When Tim's put something together, it sounds so soulful, don't you agree? What I need here on Star 94.5, the soul of Orlando, Lorenzo, rock it on your radio, and don't forget Ricky Smiley's paying you.

0: Stud 84.5, the soul of Orlando Lorenzo. 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Of course, Ricky Smiley's paying your bills today at 5 o'clock. Give me your last chance to win this week, because it will return on Monday after 5 o'clock today. But listen out for that keyword for your chance to win. Now, for all of you fans of The Chi, man, have you seen the trailer for the 8th and final season? I mean, I'm really upset about some of the things that happened at the end of 7. I know. But listen, it's back. Friday, May 22nd, The Chi, I'm all into it. And they're going to have 10 episodes, okay? 10 episodes for their final season. 8 seasons. Anytime you do 8 seasons, it's a big deal. And it's a great series. If you haven't checked out The Chi, you can't start now. You got to go back to the very, very beginning, all right? And it airs May 22nd. And, of course, you can find it on Paramount. It's Star 94.5, Orlando's only R&B.
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3: Scattered showers and storms winding down tonight with overnight lows in the low 70s. For your Saturday, lower coverage of rain and storms, and it's going to be warm. High temperatures in the mid-90s, and higher coverage of rain and storms likely for Mother's Day with temperatures in the low 90s. From Channel 9 Eyewitness News, I'm meteorologist David Heckard.
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15: Lorenzo, there are two music festivals going on, so there are going to be a lot of extra people in town. 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At Camping World Stadium, there's a music festival, and one at Daytona International Speedway. In Sanford, a crash south 1792 southbound shut down between General Hutchinson Parkway and 434. Crash I-4 westbound at Dirksen, one at Central Florida Parkway, and at World Drive, the left lane's blocked, and a broken down car I-4 eastbound at the Beach Line. Today's message comes from Orlando Health, where caregivers focus on listening and helping patients feel seen and supported. 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

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You want details? I got them coming up right here on Star 94.5.

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Lorenzo rocking on your radio. Friday, the weekend's here. That means it is turn-up time. Big shout going out to everyone that's in town from out of town. We're going to show you how we shut it down in O-Town, no doubt. And listen, if you're going to be out and about, make sure you are safe, okay? Because Popo going to be out in them streets, all right? And of course, for the parents, if your kids are going to be out late, check in on them. Make sure you know what they're doing. That's partly your responsibility. And also, you know, we got a winning weekend going down. Yes, Chris Brown and Usher tickets. Now, make sure you go to the app. If you don't have the app, download it because you'll have a chance to win tickets because it is a winning weekend. To check out Chris Brown and Usher Friday, December 11th. I know it's in December at Raymond James Stadium, but you can win tickets now because we like to plan accordingly. So keep it here for your chance to win and all those details to get.

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2: Lorenzo, there are going to be over 200,000 extra people in Daytona Beach and Orlando from two music festivals. This Star 94.5 traffic report's funded by the Crohn's and Colitis Foundation. At Camping World Stadium, there's a music festival, and there's one at Daytona International Speedway, too. On the turnpike, it's shut down northbound before 192 from a car fire. There's a crash I-4 westbound at Dirksen and one at World Drive and a broken down car I-4 eastbound at the Beach Line. The Crohn's and Colitis Foundation has led inflammatory bowel disease research and care for over 50 years. 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That's traffic. I'm Beverly Bentley Steele.
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14: Starting at 4 on Channel 9, summer-like patterns are back this weekend. Chief Meteorologist Tom Terry is timing out high heat and thunderstorms on the way. 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The critical information at risk right now for students and teachers. And 9 investigates how skyrocketing gas prices are affecting services like landscaping and why the consequences are more than just higher prices. Today, starting at 4 on Channel 9, Eyewitness News.
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world were mine. Wait for Cheryl Lynn to come in before I start talking, because I can't talk over Cheryl Lynn. Oh, no. Lorenzo rocking on your radio. And, of course, it's time for you to win a $75 gift card to the Great Greek Mediterranean Grill. So call them a 9. 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
3: Hello, how you doing?
2: Hey, you are caller number 9.
3: Yay!
2: Yes! Who is this that I am speaking to?
3: This is Yvette.
2: Hey, Yvette. Well, you know, you have won absolutely...
3: nothing!
2: But Yvette, dear Yvette, I want you to win this $75 gift card to go to the Great Greek Mediterranean Grill. And if you answer three questions correct for 20 seconds or less, I just finished eating something spicy. Anyway, if you answer these questions 20 seconds or less, bam, you get the tickets. Are you ready?
3: I'm ready.
2: All right, Yvette, contest begins right now. How do you say thank you in French?
3: Thank you.
2: I'll come back to that. Where do the Orlando Magic play their home games?
3: At the Kia Center.
2: Okay, Elton John is known for playing what musical instrument?
3: The piano.
2: All right. How do you say thank you in French? Okay, it's Friday. I'm gonna be nice. How do you say thank you in Spanish?
3: Gracias.
2: Yeah, I give it to you. All right. It's Friday. $75 gift card to go to the Great Greek Mediterranean Grill. They're going to have a good time there. Perfect for a meal on the go or your next gathering. Okay, Yvette, I had to hook you up because Lorenzo loves the ladies.
3: And the ladies love Lorenzo.
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5: Scattered showers and storms winding down tonight with overnight lows in the low 70s. For your Saturday, lower coverage of rain and storms, and it's going to be warm. High temperatures in the mid-90s and higher coverage of rain and storms likely for Mother's Day with temperatures in the low 90s. From Channel 9 Eyewitness News, I'm meteorologist David Heckard.
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6: Lorenzo, there are about 200,000 plus extra people in town from two different music festivals going on. 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And Daytona International Speedway, there's a music festival there. The turnpike is shut down from a car fire northbound before 192. And there's a bad wreck on the Greenway northbound at Orange Blossom Trail blocking three right lanes and a crash I-4 eastbound at the beach line. Thinking metal roofing? 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

0: 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And, of course, Ricky Smiley is paying your bills right now. And the key word is magic. Magic is the key word. 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Oh, the Lakers just got filed again. 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
2: Lorenzo, there are about 200,000 extra people in town from two different music festivals. 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Camping World Stadium, there's a music fest and road closures. And Daytona International Speedway, a music fest there. On the 408 eastbound at the off-ramp to the Tampa Avenue West toll booth, that's partially blocked from a crash. And at the off-ramp to John Young Parkway, that's partially blocked from a broken-down car. Crash John Young Parkway southbound at L.B. McLeod's block in the left lane. 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
7: 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Chief Meteorologist Tom Terry is timing out high heat and thunderstorms on the way. 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And 9 investigates how skyrocketing gas prices are affecting services like landscaping and why the consequences are more than just higher prices. 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

0: It's Star 94.5, the soul of Orlando. Lorenzo is definitely rocking on your radio. And don't forget, Ricky Smiley returns Monday, 8 a.m., giving you a chance to win $1,000. And, of course, you know we do it five times a day, 8, 10, 12, 2, and 5 p.m. on yours truly, Lorenzo Ice-T Thomas's show. Coming up, I'm ready because it's Friday. The weekend is here, and I'm excited about it. And, of course, on the ones and twos, DJ Reggie Bees is going to be shutting the city down with the mix at 6. Right here on Star 94.5, Orlando's only R&B.
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3: Scattered showers and storms winding down tonight with overnight lows in the low 70s. For your Saturday, lower coverage of rain and storms, and it's going to be warm. High temperatures in the mid-90s and higher coverage of rain and storms likely for Mother's Day with temperatures in the low 90s. From Channel 9 Eyewitness News, I'm meteorologist David Heckard.
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29: Lorenzo, there are two music festivals going on, so about 200,000 extra people in town. 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Camping World Stadium, there are about 60,000 people in town for that and their road closures. And Daytona International Speedway, a music festival there. Crash on the 408 eastbound at the Tampa Avenue West toll booth, that's partially blocked. And wreck John Young Parkway southbound at L.B. McLeod's got the left lane blocked. 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That's
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4: Lorenzo, there are two music festivals going on, so about 200,000 extra people in town. 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And Daytona International Speedway, a music festival there. Crash on the 408 eastbound at the Tampa Avenue West toll booth. That's partially blocked. And wreck Johnion Parkway southbound at L.B. McLeod's got the left lane blocked. 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
4: Hey!
3: You are calling the banana! Yes, who am I speaking to?
4: My name's Andrea.
3: Hey, Andrea, you get to play Black Card Canceled. I'm going to give you three questions. All you got to do is get two of them correct. 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Are you ready?
4: I'm ready. Let's go.
3: What city are you representing?
4: Orlando.
3: Old town in the building. DJ Millennium, drop that beat for Orlando. All right, here we go. Ooh, this is a good one, and it's a multiple choice. Now, how many characters did Martin Lawrence play on Martin? All right. A, 8. B, 9. 3, 10.
4: I'm going to go with 3. He played 10 characters.
3: You got 3, girl. Give yourself a big round of applause. Woo! You are all right. I'm about to call you a winner. Okay, all right. Let's see if you know this one. Let's see if you know this one. Your parents may have said this back in the day. Now, if the sun is out, all right? If the sun is out while it's raining or thundering, what is happening? What is going on? A, God is doing his work. B, family member passed. Or C, the devil is beating his wife.
4: Oh, God, I don't know. Maybe A, God is doing his work because God is good all the time.
3: Man, when it was raining, when the sun was out, the God, no. The devil was beating his wife. That's what we used to say. Okay, let's get this next one right. Let's move on to the next one. All right. I'm taking your black card if you get it wrong. Who did not appear in the movie The Preacher's Wife? You remember that one? Who was not in it? Denzel Washington, Beyonce, or Whitney Houston? Who was not in it?
4: Oh, God. It was Beyonce.
3: You win a moving on up. Yeah, you get to keep your black card this weekend because Rolling Loud is going on this weekend. You don't want to miss out on all the parties. Without your black card. But congratulations, you got two tickets to see TLC, Salt and Pepper, and In Vogue. They're going to be at the Mid-Florida Credit Union Amphitheater in Tampa. That's in September on the 23rd, but you got the tickets. I had to hook you up because Lorenzo loves the ladies.
4: And the ladies love Lorenzo.
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3: We are the soul of Orlando. Big Lip is up next. I'll talk to you Monday at 3. And of course, when I'm walking out the door, you know you got to say it with me.
4: Hey.
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2: Scattered showers and storms winding down tonight with overnight lows in the low 70s. For your Saturday, lower coverage of rain and storms, and it's going to be warm. High temperatures in the mid-90s and higher coverage of rain and storms likely for Mother's Day with temperatures in the low 90s. From Channel 9 Eyewitness News, I'm meteorologist David Heckard.
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5: 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Did you call somebody? 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I asked him why not. He told me he don't think he have a case. I said, what, you went to law school, son? You ain't supposed to know. You supposed to call. Tell me what happened. He said he was on the expressway. He was speeding. I asked him how fast he was going.

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11: 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Camping World Stadium, about 60,000 people in town for that music fest. And Daytona International Speedway, about 200,000 people there alone. There's a crash on the Turnpike northbound at 192 and the Greenway northbound at Orange Blossom Trail. Crash on the Beach Line westbound at Dallas Boulevard is blocking the right lane. 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I'm Beverly Bentley Steele.
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1: 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This is Anthony Hamilton.
2: 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This is Donnell Jones.
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95. We're the soul of Orlando. And of course, Ricky Smiles panels bills with $1,000 five times a day. Your next shot at that cash is coming up Monday morning at 8 a.m. Get ready to get that money. Your man with issues, Big Lip, holding it down, B-I-G-L-I-P. Make sure you follow me on Instagram at Big Lip M-I-A. And I know I'm not the only one, but this week just flew by, right? Man, I'm so happy. It's the weekend, and it's about to be hot as hell. Let me tell you something. The devil gonna be outside this weekend, so... Man.

0: with $1,000 five times a day. Your man with issues, Big Lip, holding it down. That's BIGLIP. Make sure you follow me on Instagram at Big Lip MIA. How you doing? How your mama doing? How everybody doing? All right, so check it out, y'all. The Big Lip Report is coming up on the other side. And all I can say is this. These kids are just out of control right now. I'm being dead serious. I mean, we got into a lot of dumb stuff as teenagers, but right now what's going on is just absolutely ridiculous. I'm going to let you know exactly what I'm talking about, all right? The Big Lip Report is coming up very soon, all right? Coming up on the other side, baby. We're going to keep the music rolling. We got some Fat Joe, Maxwell, Bruno Mars, and much, much more. We're Orlando's only R&B, baby. Let go. It's Friday. 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
0: 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Raymond and Brown. 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
6: 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Does this sound like you? 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
5: All right, here we go. So let's get into it. First up in Ocoee, 11 students from Wakivia High School are now facing charges after police say a 16-year-old was ambushed at a bus stop and what investigators are calling an orchestrated attack. Now, the video shows the teen on the ground in a fetal position while being punched and kicked by a group of boys. Now, police say it all started over some ongoing beef with another student, and the victim ended up unconscious and in the hospital with injuries to his face, back, and shoulders. Meanwhile, former Miami Dolphins star Tyreek Hill, boy, this brother just stays in trouble, was back in court in Broward County courtroom this week facing a lawsuit from influencer Sophia Hall, who claims he intentionally broke her leg during football drills at his home in 2023. Hill denies it and says that she assumed the risk. Bro, how do you break a woman's leg during a football drill at your house? I just don't get it. And in celebrity throwback news, my girl Stephanie Mills was just on a recent morning show and said, yes, she used to date Michael Jackson.
6: He was definitely my boy.
7: I know
6: that. Whether or not he claimed me as his girlfriend.
7: Yeah.
6: But I claimed that as But, I mean, Michael and I were friends. I stayed with him when he was filming the Wiz movie on Sutton Place.
7: Mm-hmm.
6: And he's not a pedophile. He was just a cool dude. He was fun. He was nothing like the media tries to make him. And it really broke his heart.
5: See, I love this. Contrary to other reports, see, Michael Jackson just don't like little white boys. He likes Stephanie Mills, too. So I'm just, I mean, allegedly because all the other stuff that was being, you know what, never mind. I'm just going to shut up right now. And that's the Big Lip Report.
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